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2: There is someone in the crowd right there. Do you mind if we may wait for him to be escorted outside?
0: Oh. 这听不太清楚他说什么。
2: Ladies and gentlemen, someone is being invited. The crowd, we are waiting for this person to be escorted and taken care of. Thank you.Let me service.
0: 一发擦嘛。

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0: 这个球主裁判认定是一个压线的好球。
1: It's a late call. He called after you hit the ball and you hit the ball in the net. It's her point. No, you didn't stop.
0: 约维奇认为丝线喊的有点晚了，是个 late call 啊。
1: Yes, that's the rule. That's my call. For me, his call didn't hinder you. You hit the ball. You completely hit the ball, and the ball didn't go back.
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1: Zero cancel.
2: Gotta keep pressuring her. First serve, right here. Come on, legs. 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Come on, Eva.
3: Yeah, Eva, let's go.

0: 右屁，
1: 又失误了。大半之没打完了这一把以后，他老会愣一会儿，就这个衔接上老是感觉有点慢半拍。The second serve return, you need to be more aggressive. Pick a target and flow through it. You can also use the middle if you want, whatever you choose, but stay committed.
0: S'il vous plaît, merci.15-0.
2: Go on, Arlene. Next one. 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
1: 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I love the aggression. Hey, first serves here. Come on, get out of the legs.
2: Hi, Eva.
1: Come on. Stay aggressive, Eva. 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
3: 比赛继续进行啊，约贝奇这也是一个有压力的发球局。好球啊！约贝奇他的整个的衔接确实是挺快的啊，你感觉就是他这个节奏上，总是感觉要比大阪直美要快一点儿。